0: 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Whoever put all the goldfish in the drinking water dispenser, please report to the office. 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

0: Do you want more? 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
0: 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Then again, we're not handing any out. 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

0: Give me a B. Give me a C. Oh, you get the idea. It's a Labor Day to Z weekend. The songs will be in alphabetical order by title. 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

0: Yeah, what I tell you, they sent for me. 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
1: 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Baking. 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
2: Give me an A! Give me a B! Give me a C! Oh, you get the idea. It's a Labor Day to Z weekend. The songs will be in alphabetical order by title. See if you can guess the next song.
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0: Vitalis, or Wild Root Hair Tonic for the boys, and no dippity-doo or bobby pins for the girls. 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
1: 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It's a Labor Day to Z weekend. The songs will be in alphabetical order by title. See if you can guess the next song.
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1: I'm a spaceman. 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
1: 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We'll have Tootsie Roll Pops. 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

He thinks he's into something good? 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

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Good morning. Nothing like getting up after a long weekend, right? But that's okay. Don't worry. We all got to work together today. It'll be fine. Kicking off the show with the Johnny Otis Show on Pure Oldies.

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And now it's back to 1968. 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
2: Corny is Kellogg's Corn Flakes. Guy in a restaurant says to the waiter, the coffee tastes like mud, but the Kellogg's Corn Flakes is great.
1: How come the coffee tastes like mud?
2: It was ground this morning.
1: Ooh, how come the Kellogg's Corn Flakes is great?
2: Because it's made like only Kellogg's knows how.
1: That ain't funny, but
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1: Wrapping up with Kingsmen and Louie Louie, one of the classic rock and roll tunes of all time. You always ask that question. If an alien came down here and you could only play one song for them that would define rock and roll music, what would it be? That's tough because there is a generational aspect of that. Like the rock music I grew up on is different than the rock music my parents grew up on. So what is the quintessential rock and roll song? Would it be something like Louie Louie? I have a few ideas too, but I got to think about it, I think. We got the Mamas and the Papas kicking off a long set of Pure Oldies next.
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Back in high school, you stood there just staring at her. 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

0: 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Just about 7:20, wrapping up with the Dave Clark Five. My mind is still in this thing, like, what is the quintessential rock and roll song? And I've thrown out some ideas, but I don't know that they're the answers. So I am looking for your help if you want to direct message me on my Instagram. My Instagram is Jim A with an A-Y at the end, so you can find me there. We got Crystals coming up with the Duran Ron, Three Dog Night, Black and White as well.
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Today, he still looks at you the same way. 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
1: 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It's the motion picture with the greatest rock and roll lineup ever. 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
1: Go, Johnny, go, the rocketest, the rollingest movie ever to hit the motion picture screen. 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
1: You know, I was talking about birthdays, and Patsy Cline was born in 1932, and, you know, we talk about the 30s, but we don't reference this decade as the 20s, do we? 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

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Inside a long set of Pure Oldies on your Tuesday morning. Almost said Monday. We got Monday vibes today, long weekend. The good news is we have a short work week.

0: Des Moines Pure Oldies, 104.5. Rip Chords with Hey Little Cobra on Pure Oldies, Jim Ryan. How about Born to Be Wild for the quintessential rock and roll song? This is stuff that's just popping into my head. That could be one, too. Steppenwolf. I don't know, but I don't feel like Steppenwolf is a big enough name. It's not like the Beatles or Elvis or that kind of thing or Zeppelin. I don't know. Four Seasons kicking off alongside of Pure Oldies next. You'll catch him surfing
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0: And now, let's play 2 songs by the same artist. 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

0: 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All right, it's just about 8:50 on Pure Oldies, and this is the time of day that I do happiness in the small moments. Oh, man, what so much to talk about over the weekend. I hope you had a good weekend. You know what I did? I'm not a big beer drinker because beer, it's fizzy, and it just makes me feel like full, and I can't drink a lot of beer. I'm just not that. My body just doesn't allow that. But over the weekend, I was like, you know what? I feel like having a beer. And I did it, and I put it in the fridge in the back so it'd be real cold. I popped it. I drank about half of it, and it satisfied my craving for beer. But that was it. I didn't need to drink anymore. I don't know. That just made me so happy. So that's my happiness in the small moments this weekend, that I got to drink half a beer, and that was enough.
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We're inside a long set of Pure Oldies right now with Gary Lewis and the Playboys. 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

0: 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Beach Boys and Fun, Fun, Fun. I figured I'd get a nice summertime song in there since we only have a couple of weeks left of summer, if that. I'm not sure what the first day of fall is. Probably sometime in late September I'll look into that and get back to you on the exact date. In the meantime, music on the way from Brian Hyland and the Shirelles coming up on Pure Oldies.
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We're cruising through a long set of Pure Oldies. I looked it up, September 22nd, the first official day of fall. We're already into pumpkin spice latte season.

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Rascals wrapping it up on Pure Oldies. So I was talking about how the 22nd of September is the first day of fall, and but it's already pumpkin spice latte season, and you know, Dunk's and a lot of the coffee places will start doing that in August, which I think is a little early, but I understand it's more of a financial decision why they do it. People love their pumpkin spice latte, but I don't know. There's something about looking forward to something. You know, it's like, remember back in the day before you were streaming and doing all this stuff? If there was a movie you wanted to see, you'd have to wait and then see it in the movies. Or if there was a show on TV, you'd have to wait.

0: great. Like Friends was on every Thursday after Seinfeld. And it was just, it was more of an event. And I think there's something to the human element to look forward to something and not have access to it right away. It makes it more special. We got the Stones coming up next with Ruby Tuesday.
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Cruising through the 10 o'clock hour, it's Jim Ryan. We got music on the way from Blues Image, also the Beatles, and here's Casinos, Pure Oldies.

0: 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Just about 10:22 on Pure Oldies, wrapping up The Beatles and Something, a song written by George Harrison. I have to rewatch that Beatles documentary, the one that came out, I think it was a couple of years ago, where they covered the recording of some of Let It Be and some of Abbey Road and the writings of those songs. And there was one point where George was writing something and he was like, attracts me like no other. And the lyric now is lover. But he didn't have a word at the time. And he's like, I don't know what word to put in there. Attracts me like no other. And John Lennon was like, just throw anything in there until the word reveals itself. He's like no other. I think he said cauliflower or something like that. And I thought that was just such an amazing way to sort of open your mind as a songwriter. Just be like, just throw a word in there. Like, don't worry about it. It'll come to you. And obviously it did. It's Pure Oldies.
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And of course, playing a song called Glad All Over sort of makes our point. 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

0: 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Coming up on 11 o'clock, we're going to talk about lunchtime. I will tell you, I'm starving today. I had avocado toast for breakfast, and it's not enough. I just want to gorge my face with a, you know what would be good today? Well, I can't talk about it. It's not 11 o'clock. Yeah, we'll talk about that after 11. Lots of great oldies on the way. The Supremes are going to kick off a long set next.
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0: 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Johnny Rivers wrapping up a long set of Pure Oldies, the poor side of town. All right, I told you I'd wait till after 11 to talk about what I want to eat. And, you know, basically it's just one of those days where I would like to stuff my face with everything and anything. And, of course, I can't do that. And I'll tell you, my Achilles heel, my kryptonite is eating out. I eat out way too much. And my boss asked me, she's like, how do you eat out and sort of remain not, you know, like really overweight? And I said, well, I just don't eat a lot of it. I mean, that's what it boils down to. So today may be the exception. I mean, I do want to treat myself since we're back to work after a long weekend. So I'm thinking I'm going to buy Chinese food and put it on top of pizza. No, I'm just kidding. I'll probably just do one or the other. That's probably a better idea.
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We're cruising through a long set of Pure Oldies. The Blues Brothers, Queen of Soul. Just think.

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1: 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Driving around in my 56 Chevy. 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

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We're cruising through a long set of Pure Oldies coming up on 12 o'clock. Mindy is coming in a little bit later on. And today's Tuesday. That means Twin Spin for her after 12 o'clock. It's Brenda Lee now. I'm sorry on Pure Oldies.

0: Des Moines Pure Oldies, 104.5. All right, that's going to do it for me. Wrapping up with a song that was covered by David Lee Roth in the 1980s. A big hit for him and a big hit for the Beach Boys. I'm going to take off now so Mindy can come in here, get you through the rest of your workday and into your commute home. And then, like I said, short week this week, so we'll try to focus on that. It's Pure Oldies. Have a great rest of your day.
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Good Tuesday to you. Are you settled into September now that Labor Day's over? Hope you had a nice extended weekend. There's a twin spin for you this hour and again in the 5 o'clock hour. It's the Rays now on Pure Oldies.

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This was a hit again in 1976 for the Carpenters. From '67, Herman's Hermits.

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It was today in 1968. The Beatles were seen performing Hey Jude on the UK television show Frost on Sunday in front of an invited audience. The song was the first single from their record label Apple Records. And at over 7 minutes in length, it was at the time the longest single ever to top the British charts. It also spent 9 weeks as number one here, the longest run at the top of the American charts for a Beatles single.

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0: 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Today is National Ants on a Log Day. Remember that snack? Did you do it with apples, peanut butter, and raisins, or celery, peanut butter, and raisins? My mom did both, but now with kids back in school, I'm sure it's a nostalgic favorite.
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0: 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Three Dog Night may have described it as a kid's song or a silly song, but it topped the charts in 71.
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Will Who We Are Now take us to the year 10,000 CE, or do all the terrible things predicted in this song mean that humankind's days on Earth are already

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1: That's a cola, it's a spot. 12 ounces, that's a lot. 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

0: 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Did you throw any classics on the grill over the Labor Day weekend? Some enjoy more unique regional specialties. Alaska likes moose burgers. Florida, grilled gator. Grilled pheasant in South Dakota. Bison in Wyoming. Elk steak in Montana. Maybe some grilled fiddleheads in Maine. Roasted green chilies in New Mexico, the grilled blue crab in Delaware, and Rocky Mountain oysters in Colorado.
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0: feel it. 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

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Autumn is right around the corner. Personally, my favorite season. The first day of fall is Tuesday, September 22nd. If you really want specifics, it starts at 8:05 Eastern. The Zombies time.

0: 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Are you a Trekkie? Today's Star Trek Day unites fans globally every September 8th to honor the endearing legacy of one of television's most iconic franchises. 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

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I mentioned that today is Star Trek Day. Well, in the fictional Star Trek universe, this song is played by the originator of warp flight during launch sequences for good luck. Cochran uses the song for any test flights and plays the song during the first warp flight with the crew of the Enterprise, as featured in the movie Star Trek First Contact.

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0: 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Today is Telephone Tuesday. Marks the annual spike in business calls right after Labor Day. Seems inbound calls surge by up to 50% as consumers tackle post-holiday to-do lists and prepare for the busy season. Make those important calls, clear your voicemails, and get ready to engage with businesses on Telephone Tuesday.
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1: Billboard first reported that The Stroll might herald a new dance craze similar to the Big Apple in December 1957. The Diamonds.

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The Searchers, also a 1956 epic Western film, considered one of the greatest and most influential films ever made. 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

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He started his career as a songwriter for Connie Francis. 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